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1: I'm still trying to write the story as I see it. The trouble is when I say it, they don't believe it. They reckon I only say it, but I don't mean it. I'm trying to tell them I only say it if I can feel it. Cause money's tight, maybe tighter than it was before. I'm helping out on a mortgage I really can't afford. Family breaking north, I cover the trips abroad. Shaking, I'm making another loss on another tour.

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I just want to give you a little bit of ambiance. Nice little West African record, Remy Baggins, straight out of Nigeria. It came out a few years ago. It's called In My Bed. We on that nice little back of the club vibe. You don't need a drink for this one. Let me give you that ambiance for a second. In My Bed, Remy Baggins.

Nice little rhythm for you. I'm just getting some ambiance for a second, man. We in that African club vibe for a second. Nice and easy. It's called Nayu, Terry Impala, World, Nice Record.

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We gonna keep pumping, man. Big ups to all the friends and family on the outside, all the crew on the outside. What up, though? How you feeling? Big ups to the generals, DJ Sessions over there at iLive Radio Toronto, DJ Supreme over there at Spins FM, and the general again, DJ Nuck over there at Grind 101 FM Miami. So we here. Let's go ahead and get back into it, man.

Listen, Carnival is around the corner in some parts. Ghana Carnival just finished. Ghana Africa Carnival just finished. We got Caravana coming around the corner a little bit. Miami Carnival a little bit down the way. Labor Day Carnival coming up in a little while. But I'm going to tell you something. When you see that Haitian truck coming down the street, you better stand back. You better stand back when you see the Haitian come through, because they come through heavy. I'm going to give you this record one more time, and you're going to have to sit down because they're coming through. This is how we do it on Sunday nights.

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2: 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So we in a fet right now. We got about 30 minutes or so. All my clothes is already sweated out, so it don't matter. I don't got a style on nobody. Let's keep going.
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continue to go crazy. We got about 1 minute left. I'm gonna let it ride. Another big record from Morda. It's called Mohegan Sun, featuring Marumba Pitch, one of the biggest talents out of South Africa, man. I didn't even get any time to get into any bit of Amapiano, Afro House, man, South African records. I didn't get no time. We was going crazy.

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Foundation is in the whole of mountains. 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Glorious things have been spoken of the O city of God. I'll make mention to Rahab and Babylon to them that know I. With the old Philistine and Tyre with Ethiopia, it shall be said that this man was born there. And the highest himself shall establish the earth. Jah Rastafari.

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I've got this fire burning deep inside of me. 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

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Yeah.

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Couple of times I've been on a couple of knees, wishing for a couple of hours or even minutes of peace. Head spinning from the turbulent sea, scanning the horizon for a little faith in my breed. 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

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This is Minnie Manchester, and you're listening to iLive Radio. 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
1: And now,

I've had a couple of fees, a couple of times I've been on a couple of knees, wishing for a couple of hours or even minutes of peace. Head spinning from the turbulent sea, scanning the horizon for a little faith in my breed. Placing my feet among the space I'm making my sleep, hoping the path I'm on is really destined for me.

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2: From the ends to the six, the British man them are taking over your airwaves. 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And of course, bangers on bangers,

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0: From the Ems to the Six, the British man, them are taking over your airwaves. 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
1: 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Okay.
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It's another edition, another installment of Jump Up Thursday. 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

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Lee Major, I see you, my brother. I'll show it you forward, right? So you know how we do on a Thursday. Today we're gonna get to some of that WYFL juggling, right? There's so many pieces, but you know what? We'll play a few, right? Good morning to Jamaica. Olaba in the building. Corey, I see you. Marlon, I see you. Welcome aboard, Melanie. IAP, I see you. K-Queens, good morning. Red Rat, good morning. Mama Bashman, I see you. So for the next little while, a straight WYFL, right? Some of them can't be played because them rude. And I'd like to take the time out to say a massive good morning to Red Rat and offer my humble apologies, Red Rat. I offer you my humble apologies. Is that okay? I don't want me and my family to fight. You understand? So I offer, and it's in public, so you can't tell me nothing. You cannot tell me nothing. I apologized. Okay? You can't tell me nothing, Red Rat. You have a family, but you can't tell me nothing. I've apologized for wrong expression of words that were used on a post that you made that you never put clothes on your argument for, but I apologize for the wrong interpretation of that message. Okay? Is that okay with you, sir? I hope it is. Yeah? It is an honest apology. You can't tell me say it's not an honest apology. I said I humbly apologize. What do you mean it's not an honest apology? Oh, to Adaman. Natty Ray Movement, I see you. Kingston 12, welcome aboard. Hey, listen to me, you know. No bother with it, you know. Coley Carris, I see you. No bother. I've apologized. And that's it. We're everything good now. We're on speaking terms. Yeah? Everything is nice now. Okay? Please. I don't want the quarreling and the fighting. All right? Okay. So let me get a word from the sponsor and get into it. Yeah? Like and share the link, www.urbanextraradio.com. Salute to all of our streaming partners this morning. All right? Just tap it and share it out. It's all you have to do. Tap it and share it out. All right. Let me see now. Make sure that I work. Everything I work. And everything is good. Okay? All right, let's get a word from the sponsor and let's get to some WYFL. Amen? You know I mean?

0: 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Yeah, man.
1: 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Let's get to some WYFL.

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1: Listen to old legends.
0: Everybody jumping.
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1: The musical rhythm. 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
0: 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I no minor less, but no guy come near. 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
0: Mix Master J-Man, push bullet in a sound boy like Barrow. J-Rise the ride.

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Mix Master J, you don't know say the one there low, this way me I say, yeah. Mix Master J, you are my brother, you are my brother for life. Mix Master J, you don't know why you are on the place in life. 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
0: 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Dangerous, I see ya. 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
1: Smooth and shave in a bumper. 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

Gonna done that already, you know. We wanna condo. Play more wallets. More wallets. Gonna done that already, you know. We wanna condo. Play more wallets. More wallets. 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

0: And Shelly Ann, and Licky Licky Nikki and our friend Sherry Ann. 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
1: God almighty, man.
0: But me not
1: listen to the man. Yo, listen on
0: the Rolex, she see, make she a look
1: up. The legend, go on.
0: Pammy, acting friendly, Ann. If I dip me, tell her, if he send me, girl, make me.

0: is now gripping some Jamaicans who were keen to migrate to the United States.
1: Jamaica is among 75 countries blacklisted and will see the suspension of immigrant visa processing starting next week.
2: What? 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
1: 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Hear what the man say? Me have a box of CD. Listen again.
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0: Bakery. Yeah,
1: Sparky Ruggy.
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0: Pimpers Paradise, Shella, with a joke. 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

0: 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No time for napping. 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
2: Final round. 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

0: There's 1 million artists on the juggle, you know. 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I don't know what to tell anybody, you know. Dash with WYFL. All right, we soon call you. I dash with WYFL. Dash away, dash away, dash away. 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All right, watch out now. McQuigo, Massive B, Hot 97, Bobby Condors. Remember say, you know, me a forward at Brooklyn next week. So if I'm going to Brooklyn, me have to represent for my brother in a Brooklyn and represent you like this.
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0: pack it and chain it up. 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
1: Listen to me. 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Massive B has done it again. Bobby Condors. Hey, listen to me. This is Zyclone and Tiffa.
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1: Boy. Church and music in the beat drop.

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1: Try to the music and be drop.
0: But them say try it on. I'm here, man. From London, England. 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
1: Chaitan, England have plenty talent, don't trust me. And not Jamaica alone, brother. One Chaitan, you know. Corey, big up yourself. Remember me tell you, Chaitan? From long time, me I tell you about you, the dangerous me artist, you know. 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

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Man said studio. 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Yes, Papa. All right, Papa. How you mean? How you mean, man? Manners, Triton. Manners. Yeah, man. 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

side. 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I want to give him something. Say good night. 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You can imagine that, Mixmaster. 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Yeah, we're tired because it's a long traveling, you know. We don't live too close again. You see what I mean? Right. Yeah, man. So kick off with them. Give them a one song and then. Then we can get back to the business because we are 90s. Play with him, man. No, you can't do that. All right. His apologies. So big up everybody from the live. You see what I mean? I say, yeah, man. Good evening. Good night. And if it's killing, I'm willing for more than less.

One more time, number 9 in the studio. We are going to not get them too much, you know. See it? Kick off with him. What, mate? Let's get it straight. Let's demonstrate. Yeah, man. For all sound, man. I'm a rhythm listener. For all sound, man. Listen.

0: Thursday has just finished. 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Give thanks, Mr. Carries. Mama Bashman, I see you. Meloni, I see you. Where is that? It's not.
1: I believe that our men ought to, are here to grow themselves into the full, into the best good that they can be. At least this is what we want to do. And, you know, we are supposed to grow to the best good that we can get to. And good can only bring good.

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1: Yes, yes. 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

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Well, ain't that the goal? 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And remember that out of the endless possibilities, you were that special one that was chosen. 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

Good afternoon. And welcome to the house the session's built. Celebrating Bank Holiday Monday in the UK. 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Shouts out to G-Rock. 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Not a lot of talking in this one. I'm going to play some real heavy-hitting music. 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

Hello, everyone. Welcome. And thank you for attending this gathering called Cabin in the Sky. My name is Mr. Esposito, and I'm here to help you understand the perception of life and the thereafter. But before we get started, let's take attendance. No, but there's a lot of people in here today attending this paid conference, and I'd like to make sure no one is in

0: Joshua here?
1: Hey, we here.
0: Cute. In unison. Gareth Duncan.
2: Hey, how are you?
0: Gina Loring.
3: Greetings, I am present.
0: Is there a hope?
4: How can I help you?
0: How's that?
4: I am Hope, your host operating program entity from Spitkicker.
0: Oh, like Siri?
4: Who is Siri?
0: Okay, never mind. Let's keep going. Jake One.
5: Yep, I'm here.
0: Is there a Jay Farrow?
6: Nigga, no!
0: Okay. Even though I can see you, I'll mark you absent. Is there a Killer of Mikes here? Or is it Killer Mike?
7: King, I believe they both apply to me.
0: Okay. Kay Butler and the Collective?
8: And we are here in the name of the what?
9: In the name of the Lord!
0: Wow! Love it! And a mighty shalom to you two. Lady Stout?
10: Yeah.
0: Nas?
11: Peace.
0: Knots?
12: Yo, I'm right here, dog.
0: Pete Rock?
13: Peace, baby.
0: Yes, we do need more peace in the world, for sure. Q-Tip?
14: Yeah, I'm here, present.
0: Let's see. I see we have royalty with us. Slick Rick.
5: Here. Rollers in the building.
0: Super Dave West.
15: Yep, that's me.
0: Is there a Yukimi?
16: Hey, that's me.
0: And how about Yummy?
17: The only is here.
0: Delicious. Almost finished. Is there a Pos here?
18: Over here, bro.
0: Maceo.
19: Yep. Salute. Salutary and salutations.
0: And last but not least, I want to know, is there a Dave here? Dave?

You're a Russian. They know some better than them all the while. Three always see a smile, but a crocodile. Number 9 jersey, represent my matic. Anytime I step on field, me score.

and then there was one. Good afternoon, Toronto, and hello to the rest of the world. I'm your host, D Black. 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This is the final Sound City radio show. Started with iLive like 3 years ago. And came back on air like 2016, after like being off the air for like a couple of years. And this has been a fantastic ride. But before I start getting into all of that, if this is your first time and last time listening to Sound City, I want to welcome you aboard. This is what we do. 2 hours of the best mix of independent R&B, neo soul, and jazz on the planet, bar none. I'm going to kind of go back to some of the first independent tunes that I played, along with some of the newer tunes that we got going on right now. Still the best in independent music plays right here. 2 hours around the block starts right now. This is from 2015. It's India Sean and James Fauntleroy in this Floating Way. 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

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T.O. Scheider. Need somebody to love. Coming to you live and direct from the DMV. 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

2013, Joe Levy and I Heart You. If you don't have this album, please go pick it up. Name of the album is A Guy Called Joe Levy. Sound City on your Friday. I'm your host, Z Black. Staying on the West Coast, Tony Ozier featuring Sopacio Jones and Loving You. Alive.

the one thing that's come out of this musical journey is meeting some of the artists, and some of the artists becoming actually friends. My number one indie soul sister, Gwendolyn Collins, and this is Beautiful Fantasy off the Storytelling Side One, The Symptom Things. 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

Another beautiful thing is finding some of the most talented groups. This is Moonchild, and this is Cure, off the Voyager album, 2017, Alive.

0: thought I'd throw in the tune that I've always liked. This is Gordon Chambers, Grammy Award winning writer, both for everybody from Anita Baker to Jamie Foxx. Now to my surprise, I see that in your eyes. Never Fall in Love is the name of the tune of his debut album, introducing Gordon Chambers. Sound City.
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0: Zoe and the Tall Black Guy featuring Darren Brockington, Musina, and Fonte. 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

from Richmond, Virginia. This is Deli Rowe and Empty. Another thing when it comes to independent artists on how much they progress, she's had music play on one of the Black Ink, I believe it's Compton. She's had tunes playing on that series. 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I'm your host, D Black. Out of Minneapolis, Minnesota. This is Mike, MMYYKK. 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

my all-time favorite indie slow tunes, Blaze and Sentimental Memories, along with Bespeak featuring Gerard Lawson and Chris Turner, and You Got Me off the Bespeak album. Jeffrey Dennis featuring Jordan Welch and Anisha Brissett Moody, and this is Unbelievable.

from 2018. That's Geneva and My Love. Some of those earlier tunes when I got back on the scene when it came to indie music. Here's another. Shout out to Paul J on this one. V Rone featuring Kevin Brown and Best Friend.

from the album Stages. That's Jay Noble and Somebody's Son. Sound City on this Free Flowing Friday. I'm your host, D Black. Going through the final hour of the final show. Got a chance to meet this fantastic artist, Lisa Banton. Thought It Was You, off the album Almost Never Was. Sound City.

just a matter of time for this group here. Children of Zeus and Lights On. Love the way it moves all around. Girl, don't hide. Produced by DJ Green Lantern. You ain't gotta ask me, I'm down. Free Flow on Friday. Alive.

When it comes to overall songwriting, personal opinion, very few hold a candle to that the artist better known as Roseanne, featuring Halo Wheeler on this cut, Tell Me. So many talented indie artists out here. Sound City on your Free Flowing Friday. I'm your host, D Black. This is one of the first tunes that I played when forming Sound City. The name of the group is The Bridge, featuring Faith Otay, and this is Dream Come True, Alive.

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0: You know, when you hear that tune, you know the show's just about over. Deborah Dare's more than a minute off the 7 album and Hiatus Coyote Red Room off their new album Mood Variant. It's something. Listening to Sirius XM a couple of days ago, when one of the DJs was like, oh, we found this new group that's in Australia, and I'm just thinking about it. You know, I've been playing Hiatus Coyote since 2016-17, but it's good that they're finally getting on that main stage, because a lot of the main artists know who they are. As always, so much music and so little time. Thank you for logging on and tuning in to Sound City. I gotta tell you, it has been a fantastic ride. I've met so many great people throughout this last 6-year ride, being able to travel to London and Toronto, meeting up just the people who just love independent music. Shout out to Jay and Lucia and Patrick for running a tight ship over there at iLive. Still a part of the iLive family. I don't know what the next iteration is going to be for me musically. I know I'll definitely be helping out my number one indie soul sister once everything starts to get back up and running. Also want to give a shout out to Raw Soul Radio and Paul J. Without them, this doesn't even get started again. Like I said, I've been doing this since 2004, and it's been a fantastic ride. So it's not goodbye, as they always say. It's just until the next time. I try to find out, like, what in the world could I play to end this chapter? And it's a tune that my mom and my sister love. And it's called You Are My Friend with Sylvester. Until the next time I see you, peace.
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0: girls, Martha and Zoe. I met them 3 years ago. Was it February, Martha?
1: February.
0: 3 years ago. Little audition we held on 6th Avenue in Judah. I will not forget. We had our first rehearsal in a Volkswagen on our way to Marin County. And these girls have stuck with me all through everything, y'all, and they're here right now. I want you to know that. You see,

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Honey, your ear has to be in your foot to not hear these women can sing. They don't need these dresses. They don't need them jewelries. They don't need that hair. These women can sing, y'all.

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